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3: With your forecast, I'm Corey Hartman. Some patchy smoke tonight, a low around 65 degrees. Chance of showers and storms. For Monday, patchy smoke in the air again, otherwise mostly sunny. Highs around 85 and a strong west wind. For Monday night, scattered showers and storms and a low of 59. A touch cooler on Tuesday, we'll see sunshine and a high around 73 degrees. If you're looking for a new place to live, stay, work, or play, check out Worthington, Minnesota. It's worth a look. Right now, it's 84.
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You're on board with Yacht Rock Radio. I'm Captain Adam. Finally saw the Michael biopic about Michael Jackson. I was holding out to save some money. I didn't want to spend $138,000 at the theater. So I waited till it streamed and rented it for a lousy 19 bucks. You know, I'm saving up for that yacht. Anyway, Michael Jackson's song Human Nature, written by Steve Vaccaro from Toto. Weirdly, I thought anyway, this is just me. See if you agree with me if you saw the movie. I felt like Human Nature had the most screen time of any song in that movie. And I'm talking about the actual song. So, yeah, they did a whole section on Thriller and Beat It and Billie Jean. And, I mean, they were talking about those songs, and those were 10, 15-minute scenes. But as far as just playing this, hearing the entire song, they almost played that whole song during the movie, during one of the concert scenes. So I'm hoping Steve Vaccaro got a chunk of change from the producers of the Michael biopic, which is streaming now in a living room

Well, it's been agreed upon that What a Fool Believes from the Doobie Brothers is the highest rated yacht rock song in the library, co-written by Michael McDonald and Kenny Loggins. Won a Grammy, and shortly after the Doobie Brothers released it, Kenny Loggins released his own version of it. You know, when you co-write a song, you can do whatever you want with it. And while the Doobies is the more famous version, we do like to play Kenny's version now and again, and now is one of those times.

0: classic yacht that softly rocks Yacht Rock Radio. My name is Captain Adam, and I am excited as I've ever been to get to this announcement. I've been working behind the scenes with a great group of people at Signature Cruise Experiences, and they have put together something I can only describe as a dream come true. When I launched Yacht Rock Radio in 2015, I dreamed and imagined a Yacht Rock event on a cruise ship. And ladies and gentlemen, Signature Cruise Experiences, the gold standard of live entertainment at sea, announces the first ever Yacht Rock Cruise. And I'll be your host and MC of this voyage. I can't wait. I'm so excited. This is going to be amazing. It's the first ever dedicated Yacht Rock Cruise, launching off the docks September of 2027. We'll announce the artist lineup soon. I've seen the bill. I've talked to some of the performers. It is going to be a once-in-a-lifetime event. You will not be disappointed with the original artists that are going to be on this boat. Cruising from Vancouver down to Los Angeles along the West Coast. It's a six-night cruise, September of 2027. And right now you can sign up for pre-sale. And you'll be the first to get the lineup, to get news about this cruise, and you'll be the first to get priority booking and book your stateroom on the Celebrity Cruise Lines. It'll be on Celebrity Summit. So sign up for pre-sale now at theyachtrockcruise.com. 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You don't even have to write it down. 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I'm already starting to pack. Got my sunscreen. I'm starting to lay out how many captain's hats I'm going to bring, how many swim trunks with anchors on them. 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All right, I'm Captain Adam. Stay with us. The Five Fave is coming up around the corner.
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Here we go, ladies and gentlemen. I'm excited for today's Five Fave. My name is Captain Adam, and today we're going to feature five favorite songs of St. Patrick. St. got in touch with me through email. You can do this too, adam at yachtrockradio.com. Just send me your five favorites, and we'll get them on the air for you soon. As we launch off the docks, in the fifth position from Southern Florida, in fact, the neighbor of the southernmost tip in the United States, Key West. The neighbor is Key Largo from our good pal Bertie Higgins on Yacht Rock Radio number 5.

I'll Be Over You on Yacht Rock Radio, coming in the fourth position today on a 5 fave. Backing vocals there, you heard from Michael McDonald, and I don't want to give anything away, but you will hear Michael McDonald once again coming up later in this exact list, 5 fave for St. Patrick. No Michael McDonald in this song, though. You're only going to hear Al Stewart, Big Al, with Year of the Cat on Yacht Rock Radio, number 3.

There he is, that sweet voice from that sweet Michael. It's Sweet Freedom on Yacht Rock Radio in the second position, Michael McDonald. And that means we've reached the tip of the cruise ship and St. Patrick's favorite song of all time. And it's a deep cut, too, from 1984. The album was Confetti by Sergio Mendes, the famed Brazilian band leader who played keyboards on this song, Joe Pizzullo on vocals. This is Alibis on Yacht Rock Radio number 1.

0: That's a certified Yacht Rock track. I hope you liked it. If you were not familiar with it, learn it. You will have this on your Yacht Rock playlist in no time. It was Alibis by Sergio Mendez, who's probably best known for his song Never Gonna Let You Go, that reached number 4 on the Billboard Hot 100 in 1983. All right, I'm Captain Adam. Thanks again, St. Patrick, for getting in touch with me and sharing your 5 favorite songs and the Yacht Rock lifestyle with all of us. 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My thanks to Brad, our engineer, Taylor, our producer. You're doing a great job, Taylor. And most of all, you, the passengers. 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
0: From ABC News, I'm Chuck Sievertson. Breaking news, more attacks going on in the Iran war. U.S. forces started conducting another wave of air attacks against Iran in the past hours, says the U.S. military. The ninth consecutive night, sirens have sounded again in Bahrain and Kuwait. Kuwait says it's shooting down Iranian drones. Another U.S. service member's death this weekend in the Middle East was in northern Iraq yesterday, says the U.S. military, during a controlled detonation of an unexploded, downed Iranian drone. The U.S. military says unidentified remains have been located in the search for a missing service member in Jordan, where two others were killed in an Iranian strike on Friday. ABC News Chief Global Affairs Correspondent Martha Raddatz in Jordan.
2: President Trump attending the World Cup final, he had warned of a massive response if U.S. personnel were killed, but spoke only of those who were killed in these latest attacks, telling reporters on Saturday that the deaths in Jordan were a very sad thing and a shame. But more American warplanes are headed to the region. Sources telling the New York Times F-16s from Germany and stealth F-35 fighters from Britain are being sent, along with aerial refueling capability.
3: The tension's increasing. There's no sign that either side is ready to return to the table for talks. In fact, the president called for Iran to be added to a Russia sanctions bill that is enjoying widespread support in Congress. The president had pledged to ease sanctions against Iran as part of the ceasefire deal that now both sides have clearly abandoned.
0: ABC News national correspondent Stephen Portnoy in Washington. Oil prices are higher again as the war escalates. U.S. oil trading at $85, global oil at $91, both up 3%. National average of a gallon of regular gasoline is $3.96, according to Gas Buddy, up 14 cents from last week. 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
6: With your forecast, I'm Corey Hartman. Some patchy smoke tonight, a low around 65 degrees. Chance of showers and storms. For Monday, patchy smoke in the air again, otherwise mostly sunny. Highs around 85 and a strong west wind. For Monday night, scattered showers and storms and a low of 59. A touch cooler on Tuesday, we'll see sunshine and a high around 73 degrees. If you're looking for a new place to live, stay, work, or play, check out Worthington, Minnesota. It's worth a look. Right now, it's 80.
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8: 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Kelly, and coming up, a singer-songwriter who can be seen in the final shot of the original Blues Brothers movie.
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8: 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It's New Year's Day on the Classic Hit List.

The Classic Hit List with Seals and Crofts and Summer Breeze. It's MG Kelly hanging out with you. And if you're a fan of the Blues Brothers movie, you might remember Joe Walsh can be seen as a prisoner in the final scene of the flick. Here's Joe right now with the Eagles, spending life in the fast lane on the Classic Hit List.

0: All My Lovin' from the Beatles on the classic hit list. That song would mark the first time that Paul McCartney would write the lyrics to the song before the music. It's MG Kelly here with you, and now Cat Stevens is with us to tell us why he began writing more introspective music.
1: Due to contracting tuberculosis, you know, that's what took me out of the limelight in the first place and gave me a chance to take a second look at myself and reflect on my direction and my spiritual goals in life, go for the real thing, which was to sit down in my jeans, you know, on the floor most of the time, cross-legged, and play my guitar.

0: Cat Stevens on the classic hit list. It's kind of interesting to note that even though Peace Train was released as a single in the U.S., Cat's European label, Island Records, didn't want it that way. They wanted to encourage people to, you know, buy the whole album. I'm MG Kelly, and coming up, we'll shine the classic hit list spotlight on a group that had one of their record executives ask what could be one of the dumbest questions in the world.
1: This may sound like a peculiar question, but
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0: The classic hit list with Boston and More Than a Feeling. Boston's mastermind Tom Scholz graduated MIT with a point average of 4.8.
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0: As a group that started out with Roger Waters and Nick Mason in 1965, they formed a group called Sigma Six. When Syd Barrett was asked to join him, he gave them the name Pink Floyd. The last time David Gilmour and Roger Waters worked together in Floyd was in 83. That was until Bob Geldof put out a call to performers for Live 8. Here's Roger telling us how he fit back into Pink Floyd's fold.
2: When I'm on doing my own tours, you know, I'm sort of more in control of everything, and I tend not to get nervous, so just a slight flutter maybe before going on, but that was quite nerve-wracking, waiting for hour after hour after hour to go on and do it and wondering what it would be like. But I really enjoyed it, and I felt a lot of warmth off the audience, and it was cool to be up there with the rest of the guys and doing that thing for a good cause. It was cool.

0: 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Are we reaching?
1: 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When Floyd first got signed to their record company, Columbia, one of their record guys was overheard asking a question about the group. He wanted to know which one was Pink. They say rock stars say the dumbest things. Yeah. As MG Kelly, and coming up, we'll find out about a couple of the longest songs ever recorded right here on the classic hit list.
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0: Peter Frampton and Do You Feel Like We Do from Frampton Comes Alive on the Classic Hit List. That song clocks in at almost 14 minutes long. But is it one of the longest classic hits in history? Nope.
1: Really don't mind if you sit this one out.
0: Jethro Tull's Thick as a Brick is 43 minutes and 50 seconds.
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0: I'm MG Kelly. Coming up, Elton John, the Mamas and Papas, and a guy who has 216 pounds worth of files about him filed with the FBI. That and more when the Classic Hit List returns.
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0: 103.5 is KUAL Brainerd Baxter. Cool 103.5. From ABC News, I'm Chuck Sievertson. A ninth straight night of air attacks on Iran being carried out by U.S. forces as the U.S. military. Sirens have sounded again in Bahrain and Kuwait. Kuwait says it's shooting down Iranian drones. ABC News Chief Global Affairs Correspondent Martha Raddatz in Jordan.
1: Sources telling the New York Times F-16s from Germany and stealth F-35 fighters from Britain are being sent, along with aerial refueling capability. The now nearly 5 months long conflict bringing traffic through the critical Strait of Hormuz to a standstill. The price of oil now rising, along with the pain at the pump, with a gallon of gas approaching $4.
2: The International Atomic Energy Agency says it's looking into reports of an attack on the construction site of a planned nuclear power plant in Iran. Iran retaliating for these latest U.S. strikes, targeting its neighbors, including Jordan, Bahrain, and Kuwait. Jordan's army saying in a statement Sunday, three missiles launched from Iran fell in several locations in the country.
0: ABC's Marcus Moore, Energy Secretary Chris Wright on the Iran war.
3: This mission will go on until the mission is done.
0: Senator Mark Warner, Virginia Democrat.
4: This war of choice has been a disaster. It has been a disaster militarily. It has been a disaster in terms of how we're viewed around the world.
0: Both on ABC's This Week. Another U.S. service member's death this weekend in the Middle East was in northern Iraq yesterday, says the U.S. military, during a controlled detonation of an unexploded, downed Iranian drone. The U.S. military says unidentified remains have been located in the search for a missing service member in Jordan, where two others were killed in an Iranian strike on Friday. Oil prices higher again as the war escalates. U.S. oil trading at $85. Global oil, $91, both up 3%. National average of a gallon of regular gasoline, $3.96, says Gas Buddy. 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
7: Brainerd Baxter Weather.
8: With your forecast, I'm Corey Hartman. Some patchy smoke tonight, a low around 65 degrees. Chance of showers and storms. For Monday, patchy smoke in the air again, otherwise mostly sunny. Highs around 85 and a strong west wind. For Monday night, scattered showers and storms and a low of 59. A touch cooler on Tuesday, we'll see sunshine and a high around 73 degrees. If you're looking for a new place to live, stay, work, or play, check out Worthington, Minnesota. It's worth a look. Currently, 78 degrees.
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0: It was the year Luke and Laura finally got hitched on General Hospital. Atari was making it big in homes all over America with games like Centipede and Pac-Man. Also, Phil Collins was taking a break from Genesis to work on his solo career. Here's In the Air Tonight on the Classic Hit List.

0: Woman from John Lennon on the classic hit list. You know, throughout his life, John was involved with so much radical activity that the FBI had 216 pounds worth of files on him. And thanks to the Freedom of Information Act, those files are available to the public.
1: That was supposed to be a secret.
0: This is MG Kelly here, and now the Mamas and Papas producer Lou Adler gives us his thoughts on each member of the group.
2: Well, it's obvious what Denny brought to the group. I mean, he had this beautiful, almost Western rolling type vocal. Michelle, I think she brought rock and roll to the group. Cass had a vocal instrument that was unbelievable, and John brought everything to the group. I mean, he's what made everybody sing. He did all the arrangements, but they were all integral parts.

0: So much so, they would usually do a Zep cover or two during their shows. In 95, they had a dream come true when Zeppelin's bassist John Paul Jones produced their live album. The only stipulation was he specifically requested the girls not cover any Zeppelin songs. I'm MG Kelly. Speaking of Zeppelin, according to the LA Times poll, they're the number one group that readers wanted to reunite. Who was number two, you ask? Well, that and more answers to keep you up at night coming up when the Classic Hit List returns.
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0: Now, back to the Classic Hit List.

Remembering the old days with Chicago on the classic hit list. This is MG Kelly with you, and according to a Los Angeles Times poll in 1986, Led Zeppelin was the number one group that readers wanted to reunite. It would never happen, of course, since the passing of drummer John Bonham in 1980. Here's the group that came in number two on that same readers poll, the Doobie Brothers, with China Grove on the classic hit list.

0: why don't you come with me, little girl, on a magic carpet ride? That'd be Steppenwolf right there on the classic hit list. I'm MG Kelly, and coming up, a song based on a poem about a neglected father. That and more when the classic hit list returns. Keep it right here.
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The classic hit list with the Edgar Winter Group and Frankenstein. This is MG Kelly, and this next classic hit was originally made popular by Phil Phillips in the 60s. It would be a couple of more decades before it made commercial success again, but this time with the Honey Drippers. Here's Sea of Love on the classic hit list.

That's Hot Blooded on the classic hit list from Foreigner. I'm MG Kelly, and Harry Chapin's wife, Sandy, wrote a poem about Harry's neglectful father. While Chapin was on tour, he realized he missed his son's birthday. He was so upset that he went back to his wife's poem and based this classic hit on it. Here's Harry Chapin with Cats in the Cradle on the classic hit list.

0: The classic hit list with Harry Chapin's Cats in the Cradle. It's MG Kelly, and coming up, music from Queen, The Stones, and more. Keep it right here with me.
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0: 103.5 is KUAL Brainerd Baxter. Cool 103.5. From ABC News, I'm Chuck Severson. Air attacks against Iran have been underway for a ninth straight night, says the U.S. military. After attending the awards ceremony at the World Cup Championship in New Jersey, President Trump talked to reporters at Joint Base Andrews, Maryland, repeating what he has said before for weeks.
1: Iran has been very, very badly damaged. They've lost everything almost militarily. They've got very little left. They've got some missiles. They've got some drones. They've got some manufacturing ability, not much.
0: The president then headed back to Washington. Another U.S. casualty in the war, ABC News national correspondent Stephen Portnoy.
2: The death of a service member in northern Iraq is described as the result of a controlled detonation of an unexploded ordnance that was carried by a one-way Iranian attack drone. Another American was wounded in that incident. Separately, CENTCOM says unidentified remains have been located as the military has searched for a missing service member in Jordan, where two others were killed in an Iranian strike on Friday.
0: Oil prices are higher again as the war escalates. U.S. oil is trading at $85, global oil at $91, both up 3%. The national average of a gallon of regular gasoline is $3.96, according to Gas Buddy, up 14 cents from last week. If Israeli Prime Minister Benjamin Netanyahu comes to New York City for the U.N. General Assembly in September, Mayor Zoran Mamdani would like to order his arrest, if it's legal, as a war criminal, he tells the New York Times. There's a warrant issued by the International Criminal Court.
3: That's an active conversation with our legal department in seeing what the prospects are we have here in our municipality. However, what we've seen at the national level is a desire sometimes to write your own laws, to go outside of the bounds of legality. That's not something we have an interest in.
0: Israel has increased its deadly air attacks on Gaza City. It says it's targeting Hamas terrorists. 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
6: Brainerd Baxter Weather. With your forecast, I'm Corey Hartman. Some patchy smoke tonight, a low around 65 degrees. Chance of showers and storms. For Monday, patchy smoke in the air again, otherwise mostly sunny. Highs around 85 and a strong west wind. For Monday night, scattered showers and storms and a low of 59. A touch cooler on Tuesday, we'll see sunshine and a high around 73 degrees. If you're looking for a new place to live, stay, work, or play, check out Worthington, Minnesota. It's worth a look.
7: Right now, 77 degrees.
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The classic hit list and Satisfaction from the Rolling Stones. This MG Kelly and Freddie Mercury has to be one of the most recognized voices in music history. But what you may not know is that Freddie was an avid stamp collector. A couple of tidbits to amaze your friends at parties, you know. The British Postal Service bought his collection for almost $5,000, and you can actually see it on display at the National Postage Museum. Wherever the heck that is. Here's Freddie and Queen with Bohemian Rhapsody on the classic hit list.

0: A Horse with No Name from America on the classic hit list. I'm MG Kelly. You know, it's a well-known fact that Aerosmith was so heavily into substance abuse in the first part of their career, Joe Perry and Steven Tyler even had the nickname of the Toxic Twins. By 1987, they were on the straight and sober track, though, and they're even more popular today than when they started in the early 70s. Here's Joe telling us how he heard about the death of one of his idols, John Lennon.
1: I heard about it that night from Jack Douglas because he called me up. And he said he had just seen John. They had left the studio, and he had been shot. And that's when I remember. I was numb. I'm still numb.

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0: Milwaukee native Steve Miller moved to Dallas when he was 6 years old. And by the time he was in high school, he'd formed his first band called The Marksmen, which included Boz Scaggs. By 1966, Miller moved to San Francisco to form the Steve Miller Band. 10 years later, he'd already had his second number one record, Rockin' Me, a song that Steve let Wrangler jeans use for their TV campaign.
2: Lately, it makes more sense just because it's so hard to get your music on television. You know, it really is. Really, I think what it comes down to is just sort of getting your music out to a lot of people. The Wrangler jeans ad, there will be 3 billion viewings of that ad in 6 months. So, you know, I

0: Steve Miller and that Jungle Love is driving me crazy. Not a far drive for me. On the classic hit list, this MG Kelly with you. Coming up, the Beatles ask, where in the world is Ringo? We'll find out when we return. Hang on.
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The classic hit list with the Beatles and Obladi Oblada. You know, when the Beatles were getting ready for a concert in Indianapolis, John and Paul and George realized that they were missing somebody. Where's Ringo? Well, it seemed that he had met up with a couple of police officers who let him drive their squad car around the Indy 500 track. There he goes. MG Kelly here with you. You know, before couples got together on the internet, they connected the old-fashioned way with CB radios. Remember those? Well, in the early 70s, the CB craze was in full force, and Golden Earring tapped into that scene with their classic hit, Radar Love. 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

0: the Little River Band doing a little reminiscing on the Classic Hit List. I'm MG Kelly, and coming up, classic hits from ELO, John Cougar Mellencamp, and a group that still hasn't been inducted into the Rock and Roll Hall of Fame. What? That and more when we continue.
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0: 103.5 is KUAL Brainerd Baxter. Cool 103.5. From ABC News, I'm Chuck Sievertson. The air attacks against Iran that resumed Sunday evening for a ninth straight night led to Iran firing missiles towards Jordan. That risked widening the war into neighboring Israel. A U.S. official confirming that U.S. fighter jets stationed in the United Kingdom and Germany being sent to the Mideast. There are 50,000 U.S. troops in the Mideast. ABC's Allison Kosick.
1: We control the strait.
2: With the tensions increasing, there's no sign that
3: F-16s from Germany and stealth F-35 fighters from Britain are being sent, along with aerial refueling capabilities. The State Department saying groups supportive of Iran could target Americans worldwide.
2: With the tensions increasing, there's no sign that either side is ready to return to the table for talks. In fact, the president called for Iran to be added to a Russia sanctions bill that is enjoying widespread support in Congress. The president had pledged to ease sanctions against Iran as part of the ceasefire deal that now both sides have clearly abandoned.
0: ABC News national correspondent Stephen Portnoy in Washington. After taking part in the medal awards ceremony at the World Cup Championship in New Jersey, President Trump talked to reporters at Joint Base Andrews, Maryland, repeating what he has said before for weeks, mentioning the Strait of Hormuz.
1: We control the strait. They don't control anything. So we'll see what happens, but we hit them very hard again tonight.
0: The analytics firm Kepler says that crossings through the strait have been at their lowest level in 3 weeks. The U.S. military says the death of a service member in northern Iraq from a controlled detonation of a downed Iranian attack drone. Unidentified remains have been located as the military has searched for a missing service member in Jordan, where two others were killed in an Iranian strike on Friday. Oil prices are higher again as the war escalates. National average of a gallon of regular gasoline is $3.96, according to Gas Buddy, up 14 cents from last week. You're listening to ABC News.
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6: Brainerd Baxter Weather. With your forecast, I'm Corey Hartman. Some patchy smoke tonight, a low around 65 degrees. Chance of showers and storms. For Monday, patchy smoke in the air again, otherwise mostly sunny. Highs around 85 and a strong west wind. For Monday night, scattered showers and storms and a low of 59. A touch cooler on Tuesday, we'll see sunshine and a high around 73 degrees. If you're looking for a new place to live, stay, work, or play, check out Worthington, Minnesota. It's worth a look.
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0: The classic hit list and John Cougar Mellencamp with Hurts So Good from his Grammy Award-winning album, American Fool. One of John's other passions is painting. One of his paintings hangs in the governor's mansion in Indiana. This is MG Kelly with you. And even though our next group hasn't been inducted into the Rock and Roll Hall of Fame yet, the Guess Who does have a star on the Canadian Walk of Fame.
1: So we're not morons.
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0: And member Randy Bachman was honored with the Canadian Songwriters Hall of Fame, as he explains.
3: Good day.
4: Four or five of the songs I wrote for the Guess Who with Burton Cummings. So it's No Sugar Tonight, New Mother Nature, These Eyes, and American Woman. So it's four specific songs. They said they're calling me back at a later date for, you know, taking care of business in the other band I was in. But it's a real honor to have those songs recognized like that.

The Electric Light Orchestra and their Evil Woman on the classic hit list. You know, when ELO's first manager, Don Arden, lost interest in the group, he handed them over to his daughter, Sharon, who was in charge of Jet Records. A few years later, Sharon would leave the record company and marry Ozzy Osbourne. This is MG Kelly with you, and there's a bad moon rising now on the classic hit list. Here's CCR.

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The classic hit list remembers the golden years with David Bowie. After a visit from Led Zeppelin's Jimmy Page, check this out, Bowie had his house exercise. Yeah, he believed that Page brought in a poltergeist or something. I'm MG Kelly hanging out with you, and in 1965, Roger Daltrey was almost fired from The Who after a fight with drummer Keith Moon. It seems that Daltrey had flushed his paraphernalia down the toilet because he thought it was affecting Moon's performance. Here's The Who with Behind Blue Eyes on the Classic Hit List.

0: 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I'm MG Kelly, and coming up, we'll get together with Young Bloods and also find out which classic hit artist used to be a bank clerk. This and more when we return right here.
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0: 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That song was written by Dino Valente from the group Quicksilver Messenger Service. When Dino was in prison for possession, he signed away the rights to the song. The Youngbloods gave the composer credit to a guy named Chet Powers, a name they made up.
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0: I'm M.G. Kelly. In 1979 was the year Mother Teresa was awarded the Nobel Peace Prize. Bo Derek scored a perfect 10 at the box office. Jack Janet and Chrissy made us laugh, well, at least a few of us, with Three's Company. And Pat Benatar called it quits as a bank clerk. Yes, and went on the radio with a heartbreaker.

The classic hit list and the Cars with Let's Go. I'm MG Kelly, and the Eagles played this next classic hit long before they recorded it. It was one of those songs they play when they were doing four sets a night at a club in Aspen, Colorado. Here's the one that started it all for the Eagles. Take It Easy on the classic hit list.

0: 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MG Kelly here with you. Got one more classic hit on the way when we come back. Don't move.
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0: That wraps up another edition of the Classic Hit List. I want to thank you for being a part of the show. Come on back next week. More interviews with your favorite artists, stories behind the songs. Oh, yeah, we'll have some tasty ones. And one more, please, right now.

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Atlanta Rhythm Section, Imaginary Lover. Garrett hitting the airwaves with you early on a Monday morning. It is July 20th, 2026, and I'm here to rock the overnights with you. And just plain old rock with you. Here's Michael Jackson on Cool 103.5.

Here we go with those complicated math formulas early on a Monday. It's Grassroots here on the Lake's Greatest Hits. And straight out of 1971, it's Gilbert O'Sullivan, Alone Again Naturally, here on Cool.

0: Cool 103.5, the Lake's greatest hits. Glenn Fry there. How was your weekend, everybody? No, mine was not the greatest. I spent the whole weekend sick in bed. Yeah, it was the best weekend I've had in a long time. Sarcasm is definitely my second language, by the way. Yeah, Friday just came down with something and felt miserable all weekend long, but I think I'm coming out of it now, but I can still kind of hear some of it in my voice, but that's not going to stop me from playing you hits from midnight to 5 here on Cool, where we got the weather coming up and more music on the way.
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8: With your forecast, I'm Corey Hartman. Some patchy smoke tonight, a low around 65 degrees. Chance of showers and storms. For Monday, patchy smoke in the air again, otherwise mostly sunny. Highs around 85 and a strong west wind. For Monday night, scattered showers and storms and a low of 59. A touch cooler on Tuesday, we'll see sunshine and a high around 73 degrees. If you're looking for a new place to live, stay, work, or play, check out Worthington, Minnesota. It's worth a look.
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Spanky and our gang here on the Lake's Greatest Hits. 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Yeah, no kidding. It's back to the work week we go. Working the overnight, sit back, relax. Lots more tunes coming your way. 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

Little Chicago Saturday in the park here on the Lake's Greatest Hits. Cool 103.5. This is Garrett hanging out with you, rocking the overnight. I'm glad to be with you. I'm actually starting to feel a little bit better. I'm sick all weekend. But we're getting back into the swing of things, and we're rolling hits for you each and every morning here on Cool from midnight to 5. We're headed for the 1 o'clock hour. Jerry Rafferty headed right down the line.

Ushering in the 1 o'clock hour with one of the most awesome marimba solos straight out of 1976. It's Starbuck here on Cool 103.5. This is Garrett hanging out with you. Glad to be with you. Thanks for hanging out with me on the other side of that radio. Maybe you're working the overnights. Maybe you're just up this late. Either way, it's not my prerogative to judge you, by the way. I'm just glad you're here. And why don't we all sing along to this one? It's Neil Diamond on Cool 103.5.

Dan Seals and Marie Osmond, Meet Me in Montana here on the Lake's Greatest Hits. That is a catchy tune. I love it. And as far as names go, my name is Garrett. Jim Croce has a name as well. It's Jim Croce. Surprise, surprise. Here he is on Cool.

0: Victoria Loring, Carl Anderson, Friends and Lovers here on the Lake's Greatest Hits, Cool 103.5. And here's an event coming up this Thursday you are not going to want to miss. I've always wanted to see this. It is the third annual Brainerd Police versus Brainerd Fire Softball Showdown coming up the 23rd from 6 to 9 at Mills Stadium at Memorial Park in Brainerd. Local law enforcement officers and firefighters will team up to put on a night of entertainment and enjoyment for the whole family that is one part softball, one part circus, and all sorts of fun. Gates open at 5. The national anthem is at 6 with prizes at every inning. The cost is $5 for adults. Kids under 18 are free, and all the money raised will help to make improvements to Mills Stadium. We hope to see you there Thursday, July 23rd, the third annual Brainerd Police versus Brainerd Fire Softball Showdown.
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12: With your forecast, I'm Corey Hartman. Some patchy smoke tonight, a low around 65 degrees. Chance of showers and storms. For Monday, patchy smoke in the air again, otherwise mostly sunny. Highs around 85 and a strong west wind. For Monday night, scattered showers and storms and a low of 59. A touch cooler on Tuesday, we'll see sunshine and a high around 73 degrees. If you're looking for a new place to live, stay, work, or play, check out Worthington, Minnesota. It's worth a look. Right now, it's 74.

Sounds like Joe Conker needs a little help moving or fixing his vehicle. He's asking for some help from his friends, or maybe with a little help from his friends, it'll go a lot smoother. And this tune right here was featured in Planes, Trains, and Automobiles. You might find it quite familiar. Paul Young, Every Time You Go Away, right here on Cool.

Just give me a little more time, please. Chairman of the board here on the Lake's Greatest Hits, Cool 103.5. Garrett hanging out with you. Glad to be with you on a Monday morning. And usually I'm not a big fan of Mondays. You probably know that all too well. But if Monday means me not being sick anymore, I'll take that 100% because last weekend was pretty miserable. Anyways, we are headed for the 2 o'clock hour with Paul Simon and 50 Ways to Leave Your Lover right here on Cool 103.5.

John Paul Young, Love Is in the Air, here on Cool 103.5, the Lake's Greatest Hits. This is Garrett hanging out with you. Glad to be with you on a Monday morning as we hit the 2 o'clock hour. Thanks for tuning in and just sitting on that side of the radio and enjoying the never-ending flow of hits coming at you from this year radio station. We head now down under the land of Vegemite sandwiches and all the stuff that'll kill you. It's been at work on Cool 103.5.

Welcome back, Work Week. It's John Sebastian on the Lake's Greatest Hits. Next weekend, that's pretty far away from now, isn't it? I know. It's Carole King here on Cool 103.5.

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0: With your forecast, I'm Corey Hartman. Some patchy smoke tonight, a low around 65 degrees. Chance of showers and storms. For Monday, patchy smoke in the air again, otherwise mostly sunny. Highs around 85 and a strong west wind. For Monday night, scattered showers and storms and a low of 59. A touch cooler on Tuesday, we'll see sunshine and a high around 73 degrees. If you're looking for a new place to live, stay, work, or play, check out Worthington, Minnesota. It's worth a look. Right now, it's 74.

According to the Beatles, all you need is love, but I think they forgot about water, food, shelter, clothes, I don't know, all the stuff you need to basically live. Anyways, this next tune, not talking about getting drunk on the way to the grocery store, it's talking about time wasted throughout one's life. It's Crosby, Stills, and Nash here on Cool

The Lake's Greatest Hits, Cool 103.5. Al Green, he's one of those guys that can get away with the weirdest instruments in his music and somehow still sounds okay. Like the one that sounds like a rattlesnake. I don't know. I can't really do it now, but it sounds weird, but he can get away with it somehow. I don't know. It's maybe just called talent. This is Garrett hanging out with you Monday morning. We're headed for the 3 o'clock hour. It's Peter Frampton on Cool.

Good morning, Starshine. It's Oliver as we hit the 3 o'clock hour here on Cool 103.5, the Lake's Greatest Hits. And my name is Garrett. I am pushing the buttons in here to make the hits go for you on a Monday morning and every morning from midnight to 5 here on Cool. And Nick Lowe is queued up, ready to go. It's Cruel to be Kind.

Could it be? No way you're falling in love. It's the Spinners of the Lake's greatest hits. The Sanford Townsend Band must be talking about those fires going on in Canada and northern Minnesota. We were getting a lot of that last week. Smoke from a distant fire on Cool.

0: Don't Stop Believin' from Journey here on the Lake's Greatest Hits, Cool 103.5. It is time to dive into Today in Music History. Let's go back to 1965, today when Bob Dylan released Like a Rolling Stone, which would become his first major hit single, eventually peaking at number 2 on Billboard's Hot 100 Singles charts. Also in 65 today, The Lovin' Spoonful released Do You Believe in Magic? Lead singer John Sebastian wrote it after seeing a beautiful girl dancing at one of their shows. And today in 68, Cream started a 4-week run at number 1 in the U.S. album charts with Wheels of Fire. The double album, which consisted of a studio and a live record, reached number 3 in the United Kingdom. And that is Today in Music History for you, right here on Cool 103.5.
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12: With your forecast, I'm Corey Hartman. Some patchy smoke tonight, a low around 65 degrees. Chance of showers and storms. For Monday, patchy smoke in the air again, otherwise mostly sunny. Highs around 85 and a strong west wind. For Monday night, scattered showers and storms and a low of 59. A touch cooler on Tuesday, we'll see sunshine and a high around 73 degrees. If you're looking for a new place to live, stay, work, or play, check out Worthington, Minnesota. It's worth a look.
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Aretha Franklin, baby, I love you. Oh, wait, I promised I was never going to do that again. Sorry about that. Here's Alan Parsons Project, Eye in the Sky.

Ain't no mountain high enough. That's right. Diana Ross playing us a tune here on Cool 103.5. This is Garrett hanging out with you. Glad to be with you. It's Monday morning. Usually I'm not too happy, but I was sick all weekend. So if Monday means I'm going to not feel like crap, I'll take it any day of the week. We are almost ushering in the 4 o'clock hour. Let's do so with a little Van Morrison doing the Moon Dance right here on Cool. Well, let's

Jerry Rafferty, Baker Street, as we hit the 4 o'clock hour here on Cool 103.5, the Lake's Greatest Hits. Garrett hanging out with you. Thanks for tuning in and hanging out with me as I push buttons here in studio to give you all the music while you're working or maybe getting up for work. Hey, I'm here for you. Let's continue the tunes with Mike and the Mechanics right here on Cool.

Stephen Stills here on the Lake's Greatest Hits. Coming up in just a couple of moments. National Days to get to. You're not going to want to miss this one. I'm going to pick on my neighbor a little bit because, well, the truth sometimes hurts, but the truth always finds you or something. Here's Barry Manilow in the meantime on Cool.

0: The Moody Blues, Your Wildest Dreams here on the Lake's Greatest Hits, Cool 103.5. And in my neighbor's wildest dreams, he would love to get out of the doghouse. That's right, National Get Out of the Doghouse Day today. I always ask him, I say, Don, do you run your house or do you run around your house? And his wife always looks at him and goes, oh, I run the house. I wear the pants in this relationship. And he just, yeah, okay, that works. Sorry, Don. Had to do it. It's also National Moon Day today. I believe in the moon landings. I don't care what anybody says, and especially not what the Simpsons say. I think the Simpsons are dumb. Who cares if they prophesy all sorts of stuff? That's who cares? National Lollipop Day today. I actually have a box of those on my kitchen table. I love lollipops. And National Fortune Cookie Day today as well. Cool. They always tell me bad stuff. No wonder my life stinks. And last but not least, National Pennsylvania Day. There you go. It's National Days for you here on Cool 103.5.
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9: There is going to be a little more of that smoky haze out there again today, but by this afternoon, partly cloudy, becoming windy. We'll get to 89 for a high today. Cold front comes through today into tonight. We'll drop to 64 overnight. Tomorrow, partly cloudy and breezy and a lot cooler with a high tomorrow of only 76. 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I'm meteorologist Sean Cable. Right now, it's 70.

William Joel in A Matter of Trust here on the Lake's Greatest Hits. And one thing for you, I do thank the Lord for the nighttime because I get to hang out with you from midnight to 5 right here on Cool 103.5. We're playing

3 degrees on Cool 103.5, the Lake's Greatest Hits. When will I see you again? That's a good question. That'll be tomorrow morning. Until then, this has been Garrett hanging out with you. I'm stepping out of the studio for the day. But don't you worry. I'll catch you here tomorrow morning, midnight to 5, here on Cool 103.5. I'll leave you with the Village People. They are in the Navy, riding great big boats and blowing stuff up. Have a blessed day, everybody. We'll catch you all tomorrow morning. Bye-bye.

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2: There is going to be a little more of that smoky haze out there again today, but by this afternoon, partly cloudy, becoming windy. We'll get to 89 for a high today. Cold front comes through today into tonight. We'll drop to 64 overnight. Tomorrow, partly cloudy and breezy and a lot cooler with a high tomorrow of only 76. 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I'm meteorologist Sean Cable. 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
4: From ABC News, I'm Sherry Preston. Gas prices jumping back up to an average of $4 a gallon as the U.S. and Iran launch more attacks at one another. AAA says the average price a year ago was $3.14 a gallon. Fighter jets stationed in the U.K. and Germany now being sent to the Middle East. Here's ABC's Allison Cossack.
5: The U.S. military now singling out the Revolutionary Guard, which the U.S. says is responsible for targeting American troops. Iran striking back on U.S. bases in Kuwait, Jordan, and Bahrain. Videos circulating online appearing to show projectiles raining down on a U.S. base in Jordan.
4: CENTCOM announcing the death of a third American service member, two confirmed dead already, and one other is presumed to have been killed. A new twist in the lettuce recall over the cyclosporiasis outbreak.
6: The FDA now says the one sample of Taylor Farms lettuce that had tested positive for the parasite was a false positive, but the recall is still on. Taylor Farms is pulling dozens of products sourced from central Mexico and distributed across 27 states, including bagged lettuce sold at Walmart under the MarketSide brand. Health officials have already linked more than 1,600 illnesses to shredded iceberg lettuce served at Taco Bell locations in five states.
4: ABC's Hannah Batah. Social media influencers Andrew and Tristan Tate expected in a Miami courtroom today. The brothers facing new rape and sex trafficking charges in the UK. Former Greater Manchester Mayor Andy Burnham taking the final steps today to succeed Keir Starmer to become Britain's seventh prime minister in a decade. Most of the game, the score was blank, but in extra time, Spain scored just once to win the World Cup over Argentina. This fan at the final in East Rutherford, New Jersey.
7: I took a flight just to be here for the match, and I know it was worth it, and I know they would win. Viva España!
4: Final score, 1-0. 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
14: Good morning. From the Brainerd Now newsroom, I'm Noelle Lee. Closures have been extended through July 24th for the entire Boundary Waters Canoe area. Officials said in a press conference Sunday that northeastern Minnesota wildfires remain very volatile, while some fires are growing and crews are preparing for a very long fight. State and federal fire officials warn that they expect to be actively fighting these wildfires through the fall, and the work is unlikely to end until the first snow flies. And the National Weather Service is asking you to be weather alert today, as a couple of rounds of severe storms are possible, although they say the threat will be determined by how far east the cold front gets. The severe threat is expected to peak later today, with the National Weather Service saying all modes of severe weather, including tornadoes, large hail, and damaging winds will be possible. It's just a matter of where it will happen. And a man died when he was electrocuted while grabbing a docked boat on a northern Minnesota lake this past weekend. The St. Louis County Sheriff's Office says a freak accident was reported on Lake Vermilion, with a 39-year-old victim dying at the scene. Preliminary investigations indicate that the man was swimming in the lake when he grabbed a docked boat, at which time witnesses stated the male appeared to receive an electric shock and went unconscious. The boat's electrical system appeared to be plugged into a nearby boathouse at the time of the incident. incident, the press release added, the identity of the man has yet to be released. And Sunday morning, deputies and first responders were dispatched to Pelican Lake after a CB-style aircraft flipped upside down during a water landing. It appears the landing gear may have been deployed at the wrong time, causing the aircraft to overturn. Great news, everybody walked away without injuries. A scary sight, but thankfully a great outcome. Hats off to the first responders who quickly responded to the scene. Have a great Monday. Now you're in the know from the Brainerd Now newsroom. I'm Noel Lee.
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13: There is going to be a little more of that smoky haze out there again today, but by this afternoon, partly cloudy, becoming windy. We'll get to 89 for a high today. Cold front comes through today into tonight. We'll drop to 64 overnight. Tomorrow, partly cloudy and breezy and a lot cooler with a high tomorrow of only 76. 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I'm meteorologist Sean Cable. Right now, it's 70.

0: That's Jefferson Starship. Cool 103.5, the lake's greatest hits, Jefferson Starship, the Guess Who, Linda Ronstadt. Good morning, everybody. Welcome into a Monday, the 20th day of July, 2026. I'm Tim Mitchell, sitting in for Barry. I'll be here Monday, Tuesday, Wednesday, and Thursday. Barry will be back here in the air chair come Friday. Let's take a break. Lake Surrey weather's next.
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12: There is going to be a little more of that smoky haze out there again today, but by this afternoon, partly cloudy, becoming windy. We'll get to 89 for a high today. Cold front comes through today into tonight. We'll drop to 64 overnight. Tomorrow, partly cloudy and breezy and a lot cooler, with a high tomorrow of only 76. 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I'm meteorologist Sean Cable. 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

0: I'll be there. All you got to do is call my name. 103.5, the Lake's Greatest Hits, Jackson 5, I'll be there. Bellamy Brothers, Let Your Love Flow, a song that kind of got their career rolling. And Wings, Live and Let Die. Once again, I'm Tim Mitchell in for Barry.
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10: Weather.
11: There is going to be a little more of that smoky haze out there again today, but by this afternoon, partly cloudy, becoming windy. We'll get to 89 for a high today. Cold front comes through today into tonight. We'll drop to 64 overnight. Tomorrow, partly cloudy and breezy and a lot cooler with a high tomorrow of only 76. 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I'm meteorologist Sean Cable. 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

0: That's Kenny Loggins, and this is it. Now, I got to tell you, when I aged myself, I graduated from Crosby, Arrington in 1976. So a lot of these songs that we got to play here on Cool are really cool. Indeed, Kenny Loggins, this is it. Huey Lewis, Wilson Pickett, Lakes Area Weather, The Beatles. Hey, here comes the sunshine on Cool.
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Let's dance from the disco days. That's Donna Summer, the Grassroots, Sooner or Later, and the Beatles, as promised, Here Comes the Sun. We talked about the sun. Now let's talk about a moon shadow. It's Cat Stevens, 103.5, the Lake's Greatest Hits.

0: 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It's a Monday morning with the Lake's greatest hits on KUAL Brainerd Baxter. 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
4: From ABC News, I'm Sherry Preston. The price of gas is once again up over $4 a gallon on average as the U.S. and Iran square off for more fighting over the weekend.
5: A U.S. official confirmed teens from Germany and F-35 fighters based in Britain are being sent to the region, joining some 50,000 U.S. troops already there. Iran not shying away from escalation, striking at U.S. bases and infrastructure in Kuwait, Jordan, and Bahrain, including a desalination plant, part of a system that supplies roughly 90% of Kuwait's drinking water.
4: ABC's Hannah Patah. As many as three U.S. service members killed by Iranian strikes in Jordan, says ABC Pentagon reporter Louis Martinez.
6: Raises questions. Does this mean that there's total coverage to protect these U.S. forces inside of Jordan? Is there some kind of, let's say, a reallocation that needs to be made? Has Iran discovered a weakness?
4: Another U.S. service member killed, defusing an IED in Iraq. Great Britain getting its seventh prime minister in a decade. Keir Starmer handing the king his resignation this morning. Starmer saying on his way out of 10 Downing Street.
7: We face a world now where our enemies will stop at nothing to divide us because of our values, our freedom, our decency, and frankly, because of our unflinching resolve towards the brave people of Ukraine.
4: Taking over the prime minister role, former Greater Manchester Mayor Andy Burnham, who was recently elected the new leader of the Labour Party. Consumers weighing in on the parasitic illness traced to produce.
8: Definitely when it comes to fast food, I am taking a pause. I have no interest. I think the reputation of the restaurant changes how I'm going to feel about it.
4: Supplier Taylor Farms recalling its iceberg lettuce. Taco Bell also linked to some cases. In Madrid, celebrations went on all night long following Spain's defeat of Argentina 1-0 in the World Cup final. 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
15: Good morning from the Brainerd Now newsroom. I'm Noelle Lee. Closures have been extended through July 24th for the entire Boundary Waters canoe area. Officials said in a press conference Sunday that northeastern Minnesota wildfires remain very volatile. While some fires are growing and crews are preparing for a very long fight. State and federal fire officials warn that they expect to be actively fighting these wildfires through the fall, and the work is unlikely to end until the first snow flies. Deputies and first responders were called to Pelican Lake around 10:30 Sunday morning after a CB-styled aircraft overturned during a water landing. The Crow Wing County Sheriff's Office say they believe the landing gear may have been deployed at the wrong time, which caused the plane to flip upside down in the water. Everyone on board was able to walk away without any injuries, making for a positive outcome after what could have been a much more serious situation. The response from our local first responders was praised for being fast and effective and helping ensure everyone's safety at the scene. And a man died when he was electrocuted while grabbing a docked boat on a northern Minnesota lake this past weekend. The St. Louis County Sheriff's Office says a freak accident was reported on Lake Vermilion, with a 39-year-old victim dying at the scene. Preliminary investigations indicate that the man was swimming in the lake when he grabbed grabbed a docked boat, at which time witnesses stated the male appeared to receive an electric shock and went unconscious. The boat's electrical system appeared to be plugged into a nearby boathouse at the time of the incident. The press release added, the identity of the man has yet to be released. Now you're in the know from the Brainerd Now newsroom. I'm Noel Lee.
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13: There is going to be a little more of that smoky haze out there again today, but by this afternoon, partly cloudy, becoming windy. We'll get to 89 for a high today. Cold front comes through today into tonight. We'll drop to 64 overnight. Tomorrow, partly cloudy and breezy and a lot cooler with a high tomorrow of only 76. 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I'm meteorologist Sean Cable. 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

0: 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That's Sly and the Family Stone, hot fun in the summertime. Jackie Wilson, your love keeps lifting me higher. And guess what? Played you that funky music here on a Monday morning. And that was Wild Cherry. Take a break. Lakes area weather's next. Then we'll keep on smiling with Wet Willie right here in Cool 103.5.
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14: There is going to be a little more of that smoky haze out there again today, but by this afternoon, partly cloudy, becoming windy. We'll get to 89 for a high today. Cold front comes through today into tonight. We'll drop to 64 overnight. Tomorrow, partly cloudy and breezy and a lot cooler with a high tomorrow of only 76. 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I'm meteorologist Sean Cable. Currently, it's 69.

0: we collided, and I got pretty busted up.
1: The results?
0: I was out of work for about 3 months, had 2 surgeries, and the phone is ringing off the hook. 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And click, that phone stopped ringing. 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And if you're in a car accident, I would call John Rayboin.
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10: There is going to be a little more of that smoky haze out there again today, but by this afternoon, partly cloudy, becoming windy. We'll get to 89 for a high today. Cold front comes through today into tonight. We'll drop to 64 overnight. Tomorrow, partly cloudy and breezy and a lot cooler with a high tomorrow of only 76. 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I'm meteorologist Sean Cable. 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

0: That's England Dan and John Ford Coley. And Love Is the Answer, a little Summertime with War, and Just My Imagination with Temptations before that. Minnesota author Laurie Herzl talks about her books, Ghosts of 4th Street, It's My Family, A Death, and The Hills of Duluth. And the next Brown Bag Author Series is today at noon. It's today at the Brainerd Public Library. The event is free, open to the public. Refreshments will be served, but feel free to bring a lunch if you want. 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
4: There is going to be a little more of that smoky haze out there again today, but by this afternoon, partly cloudy, becoming windy. We'll get to 89 for a high today. Cold front comes through today into tonight. We'll drop to 64 overnight. Tomorrow, partly cloudy and breezy and a lot cooler with a high tomorrow of only 76. 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I'm meteorologist Sean Cable. Right now, it's 70.

So many good memories with so many of these songs. That's Orleans and Dance With Me. Does anybody really know what time it is? From Chicago and the Mamas and the Papas and the Words of Love. Cool 103.5, Tim Mitchell in for Barry. Barry will be back on Friday. I'll be here the rest of this week up until then.

0: It's a new beginning. It's a Monday morning with the Lake's greatest hits on KUAL Brainerd Baxter. 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
6: From ABC News, I'm Sherry Preston. The Pentagon has identified the two soldiers killed in Friday's Iranian attack on a U.S. base in Jordan. A third service member remains missing following that, but is believed to have died as well. ABC's Martha Raddatz is in Jordan with more.
7: Video circulating online appearing to show projectiles falling over the base, some intercepted, but others making a direct hit. Sources telling us one of those strikes hit a housing containment unit, raising questions among some military experts about Iran's capabilities, despite the administration saying the Iranian military was decimated.
6: Keir Starmer out as British Prime Minister.
8: My work is done.
6: The new Prime Minister, Andy Burnham, now head of the Labour Party and former mayor of Greater Manchester. ABC's James Longman is outside 10 Downing Street.
9: There was no Labour leadership contest. There was no general election. He was brought in by the Labour Party because he seemed to have the charisma that Keir Starmer lacks. But he was mayor of a major city in Britain, but he's reasonably untested, especially on the international stage. He comes to Downing Street with wars in Iran, in Ukraine, in Gaza, and of course, having to navigate that difficult relationship with the President of the United States.
6: Burnham becomes Great Britain's seventh prime minister in a decade. The parasitic bacteria that has sickened hundreds of people nationwide has scared a whole lot of consumers. ABC's Elizabeth Schulze has more on the Taylor Farms lettuce recall over it.
10: This recall includes market-side brand iceberg lettuce from Walmart with use-by dates of between July 18th and August 3rd, plus bagged iceberg salads, shredded and chopped lettuce, and lettuce romaine blends that were sold to grocery stores and restaurants.
6: Taco Bell issuing statements saying they have moved the affected product from all their locations out of an abundance of caution. Spain spoiling Argentina's attempted back-to-back World Cup championships, scoring an extra time to beat Lionel Messi and company 1-0 in the World Cup. 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
14: Good morning. From the Brainerd Now newsroom, I'm Noelle Lee. Closures have been extended through July 24th for the entire Boundary Waters Canoe area. Officials said in a press conference Sunday that northeastern Minnesota wildfires remain very volatile, while some fires are growing and crews are preparing for a very long fight. State and federal fire officials warn that they expect to be actively fighting these wildfires through the fall, and the work is unlikely to end until the first snow flies. Deputies and first responders were called to Pelican Lake around 10:30 Sunday morning after a CB-styled aircraft overturned during a water landing. The Crow Wing County Sheriff's Office say they believe the landing gear may have been deployed at the wrong time, which caused the plane to flip upside down in the water. Everyone on board was able to walk away without any injuries, making for a positive outcome after what could have been a much more serious situation. The response from our local first responders was praised for being fast and effective in helping ensure everyone's safety at the scene. And a man died when he was electrocuted while grabbing a docked boat on a northern Minnesota lake this past weekend. The St. Louis County Sheriff's Office says a freak accident was reported on Lake Vermilion, with a 39-year-old victim dying at the scene. Preliminary investigations indicate that the man was swimming in the lake when he grabbed a docked boat. at which time witnesses stated the male appeared to receive an electric shock and went unconscious. The boat's electrical system appeared to be plugged into a nearby boathouse at the time of the incident. The press release added, the identity of the man has yet to be released. Now you're in the know from the Brainerd Now newsroom. I'm Noelle Lee.
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15: There is going to be a little more of that smoky haze out there again today, but by this afternoon, partly cloudy, becoming windy. We'll get to 89 for a high today. Cold front comes through today into tonight. We'll drop to 64 overnight. Tomorrow, partly cloudy and breezy and a lot cooler with a high tomorrow of only 76. 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

0: 103.5, the Lake's Greatest Hits from Styx and Babe. Babe began as a birthday present for Dennis DeYoung's wife, Suzanne. He said it was never meant to be released. It was their only number one single in the U.S., and that was back in December of 1979. Styx and Babe. Walter Egan, Magnet and Steel. Blondie before that with A Heart of Glass. Lakes Area weather coming up in moments.
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8: There is going to be a little more of that smoky haze out there again today, but by this afternoon, partly cloudy, becoming windy. We'll get to 89 for a high today. Cold front comes through today into tonight. We'll drop to 64 overnight. Tomorrow, partly cloudy and breezy and a lot cooler with a high tomorrow of only 76. 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I'm meteorologist Sean Cable. 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

0: Cool 103.5, the Lake's greatest hits. There goes Van Morrison on the Bright Side of the Road. Before that, a hunka hunka burning love from Elvis Presley. Vanity Fair, Hitching a Ride before that. One blood drive going on today. It's at the Knights of Columbus here in Brainerd. 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
7: There is going to be a little more of that smoky haze out there again today, but by this afternoon, partly cloudy, becoming windy. We'll get to 89 for a high today. Cold front comes through today into tonight. We'll drop to 64 overnight. Tomorrow, partly cloudy and breezy and a lot cooler with a high tomorrow of only 76. 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

0: There goes Billy Joel. I'm moving out. I do remember when that song came out. Indeed, it was a long time ago. Once again, I aged myself. Billy Joel, moving out. Anthony's song. REO Speedwagon, I can't fight this feeling anymore. And the Cornelius Brothers, it's too late to turn back now. Hey, I'm Tim Mitchell, sitting in for Barry. I'll be here through Thursday. Barry will be back on Friday.
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26: There is going to be a little more of that smoky haze out there again today, but by this afternoon, partly cloudy, becoming windy. We'll get to 89 for a high today. Cold front comes through today into tonight. We'll drop to 64 overnight. Tomorrow, partly cloudy and breezy and a lot cooler with a high tomorrow of only 76. 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I'm meteorologist Sean Cable. Right now, it's 76.

0: Yeah, how sweet it is to be loved by you. That's James Taylor. Cool 103.5, the Lake's Greatest Hits with Tim Mitchell and for Mary. Before that, Otis Redding sitting on the dock of the bay. And you'll notice the whistling at the end of that tune. Well, Otis Redding passed away before he could finish writing that single, so they filled the airtime with just the whistling part, and he figured he'd come back to the studio and record the rest, but he never got to come back to the studio, so that's why the whistling is in there on Otis Redding sitting on the dock of the bay. How about some Earth, Wind, and Fire? Cool, 103.5.
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0: 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It's a Monday morning with the Lake's greatest hits on KUAL Brainerd Baxter. 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
2: From ABC News, I'm Sherry Preston. The Pentagon has identified the two U.S. service members killed in the latest skirmishes between the U.S. and Iran. They are 25-year-old Tyler Feehan and 19-year-old Isabella Gonzalez. Both died in an airstrike in Jordan. ABC's Martha Raddatz is there with the latest on another vessel attacked in the Strait of Hormuz.
3: This nearly five-month-long war, which began with the U.S. and Israel launching strikes on Iran, appears to have once again brought traffic through the critical Strait of Hormuz to a crawl. Market data shows only 8 vessels navigated the strait on Friday, although Energy Secretary Chris Wright is disputing that.
4: Almost all the public data I've seen is incorrect. There's flow through 2 routes through the Strait of Hormuz.
3: The renewed fighting spiking the cost of oil and gas. A gallon of gas, now $4.
2: It's unclear how well the new Prime Minister of Great Britain will get along with President Trump. Andy Burnham getting approval from the King to form a government today, saying,
5: Britain needs to show the world that we can regain our stability once again. And that is our challenge. To make politics work, to make it work better.
2: Burnham, now the head of the Labour Party, becoming the UK's 7th prime minister in just 10 years. Mass shooting in Colorado overnight.
6: Police in Denver say that at least 2 people opened fire at a nightclub on the southeast side of the city at about 1 o'clock this morning. 1 person was killed and 8 were wounded. Investigators are looking at security video and questioning witnesses as they try to identify the suspects.
2: ABC's Jim Ryan, 9 wounded when a man opened fire early last night outside a pizza restaurant in Tucson, Arizona as well. Funeral services today for Nolan Wells, the 18-year-old found dead after taking a July 4th boat trip with friends to a Mississippi Gulf Coast island. You're listening to ABC News.
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9: There is going to be a little more of that smoky haze out there again today, but by this afternoon, partly cloudy, becoming windy. We'll get to 89 for a high today. Cold front comes through today into tonight. We'll drop to 64 overnight. Tomorrow, partly cloudy and breezy and a lot cooler with a high tomorrow of only 76. 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I'm meteorologist Sean Cable. 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

103.5, the Lake's Greatest Hits with Tim Mitchell in for Barry this week. 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Speaking of down, it's powered by the Lodge at Brainerd Lakes. 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Also, a little reminder here that the Elks Batters Up Batting Challenge is coming your way on Sunday, July 26th. 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How about back to the tunes? Aretha Franklin, I Never Loved a Man the Way I Love You on Cool 103.5.

0: Yeah, that was a big one back in the day. A lot of people played that for their significant other. I Honestly Love You. That is from Olivia Newton-John. 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

0: Yeah, that's Robert John, Cool 103.5, and the Lion sleeps tonight. Once again, I'm Tim Mitchell, and for Barry, Barry will be back on Friday. I'll be taking his chair up until then, every morning, starting at 6. Here's some reasons to believe it's Rod Stewart's Cool 103.5.
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That's ABBA, Take a Chance on Me. Cool 103.5. Before that, an awesome tune, The Righteous Brothers, Rock and Roll Heaven, and Rod Stewart, and Some Reasons to Believe. How about some Neil Diamond? Girl, you'll be a woman soon on Cool 103.5, the Lake's greatest hits. Girl.

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From radio, a little ditty about Jack and Jill, Cool 103.5. We were Against the Wind before that with Bob Seger and the Silver Bullet Band. And once again, I tell you, I love playing these tunes here on Cool because a lot of these tunes I can relate to back in the 1970s, indeed. Well, that's about it for me. Time flies when you're having a good time, right? I'm Tim Mitchell in for Barry. I'll be back in for Barry again tomorrow morning at 6. Until then, take care, everybody. Make sure your pets are cool and they've got water and some shade. If they're outdoors, it's going to be another hot one. Anyway, I'm Tim Mitchell. Be careful out there. See ya.

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2: From ABC News, I'm Sherry Preston. The United States conducting its ninth round of airstrikes against Iran overnight, hitting a northwestern city believed to be home to underground missile bases. That, in addition to other targets as well, says ABC senior Pentagon reporter Louis Martinez.
3: When Iran started attacking commercial shipping in the Strait of Hormuz, the United States went after those locations and launched from. And we saw towards the end of the week an expansion of that going to other areas. We saw that they struck railway areas. They struck bridges that were near Bandar Abbas, that major port in southern Iran right there on the Strait of Hormuz. And we know that President Trump met with his security advisors about possibly expanding the scope.
2: Two American service members killed in action have now been identified. They are First Lieutenant Tyler Feehan from Hawaii and Private Isabella Gonzalez of Texas. A third service member, also believed killed in Jordan, has not yet been identified. Will the UK's seventh prime minister in 10 years be the one to restore hope to the British people? Andy Burnham sure hopes so.
4: Let us make this the moment when Britain starts to believe again. The moment we bring back hope.
2: He took over this morning after Keir Starmer stepped down. It's still not certain that the lettuce pulled from store shelves because of that parasitic bacteria is the exact cause of the slight coccidiosis outbreak. However, ABC's Elizabeth Schulze says the company in the middle of it is taking no chances.
5: Taylor Farms says that the FDA has not identified a single positive product that has tested positive for the parasite and that this recall is out of an abundance of caution. Last week, the FDA, though, did link the outbreak in five states to Taylor Farms shredded iceberg lettuce that was sourced from central Mexico and supplied to Taco Bell restaurants. Taco Bell says that it has removed all affected products.
2: Spain's national soccer team has landed in Madrid. Big parade this afternoon in honor of the new winners of the World Cup. You're listening to ABC News.
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8: I'm meteorologist Rodney Price. Heat advisory in effect this afternoon. High temperatures near 90. Heat index in the mid-90s. Mostly sunny skies, a little patchy smoke out there, and west winds will be on the increase. They'll gust up around 30 miles per hour. Tonight, mostly clear skies and breezy with lows in the lower 60s. Tuesday, not as warm, partly sunny, upper 70s. Your future feels right at home in Worthington, Minnesota. It's worth a look. Right now, it's 79.
9: Yeah, well, it's already 10 o'clock in the morning. I'm going to drink coffee at 10 o'clock in the morning where I come from. I'll take a cold beer instead.
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9: 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I'll have another cold beer.
14: Good morning. Happy Monday. Logan Veo back with you on Cool 103.5, the Lake's greatest hits. I hope you had a great weekend. I know I did. And now back to the grindstone. Another Monday. A manic one at that. The Bengals going to get us started here on Cool 103.5.

So into you, Atlanta Rhythm Section on Cool 103.5, the Lake's Greatest Hits, and Logan with you here. Quarter past 10 on our Monday morning, getting more music rolling. 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

ELO brings a sweet talking woman to the BLA, the Lake's greatest hits. Play on Cool 103.5. Logan here saying hello, and Elton John saying goodbye to the yellow brick road that is on Cool. When I

Nobody does it better than Carly Simon, and nobody does it better than Cool 103.5. We play the Lake's greatest hits and all the music you love, even those tunes for when you're feeling a little lonely. The Rascals on Cool 103.5.

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Every time I turn around, I find myself back in love again. LTD on the Lake's Greatest Hits, Cool 103.5. Logan here, trying to bring in a summer breeze. A little bit of a hot one today. We've got your forecast coming up just after the top of the hour here on Cool 103.5.

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2: From ABC News, I'm Sherry Preston. Diplomacy appears stalled in the Middle East as the U.S. pounds Iran for a ninth straight night and President Trump declares the memorandum of understanding over. ABC's Karen Travers has more from the White House.
3: This memo of understanding, which both sides have now declared dead, was aimed at getting the strait reopened. That was the focus there, to try to bring down oil prices, bring down gas prices. But there are concerns about the security in the area. The U.S. blockade is back in effect of Iranian ports. And right now, traffic in the strait has, of course, very much slowed down.
2: And gas prices are very much rising. AAA says the average price of gas nationwide right now is back up to $4 a gallon. There's a new prime minister in the UK.
4: I have just come from Buckingham Palace, where I have accepted His Majesty the King's invitation to form a government.
2: Andy Burnham is the former mayor of Greater Manchester and takes over today from Keir Starmer. ABC's James Longman is outside 10 Downing Street and says many are wondering how Burnham will get along with the President of the United States.
5: We know that Trump and Burnham sit on fairly opposite ends of the political spectrum, but we also know that President Trump holds a lot of importance in interpersonal relations, so they might get on. But Andy Burnham has a huge challenge ahead of him. There has been a lot of political instability here. He is the seventh Prime Minister in just over 10 years.
2: Deadly mass shooting in Colorado over the weekend.
6: Police in Denver say that at least two people opened fire at a nightclub on the southeast side of the city at about 1 o'clock this morning. One person was killed and eight were wounded. Investigators are looking at security video and questioning witnesses as they try to identify the suspects.
2: ABC's Jim Ryan. Another mass shooting in Tucson on Sunday left nine people wounded. Christopher Nolan's The Odyssey taking in $246 million over the weekend, even better than director's Oppenheimer opening weekend. Dow's down 171. This is ABC News.
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9: I'm meteorologist Rodney Price. Heat advisory in effect this afternoon. High temperatures near 90. Heat index in the mid-90s. Mostly sunny skies, a little patchy smoke out there, and west winds will be on the increase. They'll gust up around 30 miles per hour. Tonight, mostly clear skies and breezy with lows in the lower 60s. Tuesday, not as warm, partly sunny, upper 70s. Your future feels right at home in Worthington, Minnesota. It's worth a look. Right now, it's 82.

Doobie Brothers take it to the streets. We're taking it to the lakes. The lake's greatest hits. Cool 103.5. And Logan with you now just after 11 o'clock. Just you and me, the two of us, Grover Washington Jr. on Cool 103.5.

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Clapton Wonderful tonight on the Lake's Greatest Hits. Cool 103.5. Logan here. And my goal today is to play music that makes this Monday feel like it's not a Monday. Just trying to make it a great day for you with more hits from Pablo Cruz. What you gonna do? It's Cool 103.5.

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Logan with you. 10 minutes to noon. Getting ready for a little lunch. Let's go out with Bobby Bloom. He's taking us to Montego Bay on Cool.

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1: From ABC News, I'm Michelle Franzen. The war with Iran continues to escalate. U.S. soldiers killed in Friday's Iranian strikes at a U.S. base in Jordan have been identified by the Pentagon as Private Isabella Gonzalez from Texas and First Lieutenant Tyler Feehan from Hawaii. The third U.S. service member is presumed dead but missing. ABC's Martha Raddatz is in Amman.
2: Video circulating online appearing to show projectiles falling over the base, some intercepted, but others making a direct hit. Sources telling us one of those strikes hit a housing containment unit, raising questions among some military experts about Iran's capabilities, despite the administration saying the Iranian military was decimated.
1: In Britain, Andy Burnham was ushered in as the new prime minister after Keir Starmer was pressured to step down earlier. ABC's James Longman is in London.
3: Andy Burnham has a huge challenge ahead of him. There has been a lot of political instability here. He is the seventh prime minister in just over 10 years.
1: A memorial service taking place in Mississippi for Nolan Wells, the 18-year-old who died during a July 4th holiday boating trip with friends. Here's ABC's Aaron Katursky.
4: The funeral is open to the public. What his mom has called a party to celebrate Wells's life is by invitation only. And she has also called for calm, a day free of protest over the case, just to focus on her son.
1: Further testing is needed in the cyclosporiasis outbreak. The FDA says the one sample of Taylor Farms lettuce that tested positive for the parasite was a false positive. Taylor Farms says the recall continues out of an abundance of caution.
5: Last week, the FDA, though, did link the outbreak in five states to Taylor Farms shredded iceberg lettuce that was sourced from central Mexico and supplied to Taco Bell restaurants. Taco Bell says that it has removed all affected products.
1: ABC's Elizabeth Schulze. In New York City, federal officials say a man is in custody after setting off an incendiary device outside the federal building. You're listening to ABC News.
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8: Good afternoon. From the Brainerd Now newsroom, I'm Noelle Lee. More than 300 people clad in shades of purple showed up to make their voices heard in a community shaken by tragedy and compelled to act. The memories of Forest View Middle students Ava Starr and Alexis Thornton lived on in the assembly through photos and signs. Girls died last month after taking their own lives. Since their passing, community members have flooded social media with rhetoric against bullying and messages of kindness and compassion. Stop bullying. Stop bullying and speak out against cyberbullying messages greeted passerbys who honked in show of support for the cause. A suggestion box was available for those who had any recommendations or resources on initiatives to help fight bullying, support mental health, and ensure the lives of those who died young were not in vain. Empowering music rang out from speakers while kids and adults alike held their signs high and wrote words of encouragement on the sidewalk in chalk. The Midwest has some of the worst air quality on record with the Canadian wildfires, and President Trump wants to hold our neighbors to the north responsible. President Trump is suggesting Canada face tariffs or at least a bill for wildfire smoke that has covered large sections of the northern U.S. Trump said Sunday that he told Canadian Prime Minister Mark Carney of Ottawa that they needed to do more to control the fires or pay for some damages. More than 900 fires are currently burning across Canada, leading to smoke pollution and health alerts. Alerts are active today for parts of Michigan, Wisconsin, Minnesota, Iowa, Illinois, Indiana, Ohio, Pennsylvania, and West Virginia. And football season is just around the corner. All 32 NFL teams get back to work over the next 2 weeks with the arrival of training camp. The Vikings are set to open camp at the TCO Performance Center on August 1st. Now you're in the know from the Brainerd Now newsroom. I'm Noelle Lee.
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10: I'm meteorologist Rodney Price. Heat advisory in effect this afternoon. High temperatures near 90. Heat index in the mid-90s. Mostly sunny skies, a little patchy smoke out there, and west winds will be on the increase. They'll gust up around 30 miles per hour. Tonight, mostly clear skies and breezy with lows in the lower 60s. Tuesday, not as warm, partly sunny, upper 70s. Your future feels right at home in Worthington, Minnesota. It's worth a look. Currently 83 degrees.

The Village People doing the YMCA and you dancing along at home to Cool 103.5, the Lake's greatest hits. Logan with you now. We're gonna switch the vibe up here. Let's get into another love song. We play a few of those here on Cool. From Pure Prairie League, getting a little assist from Vince Gill as well. Let Me Love You Tonight. It's Cool 103.5.

It Takes Two. Marvin Gaye and Kim Weston are those two. The Lake's Greatest Hits play on Cool 103.5. Logan with you here, along with Jackie Blue. I guess It Takes Two here as well. The Ozark Mountain Daredevils on Cool.

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Logan with you here. Coming up in about 8 minutes, we wish a happy birthday to a music icon. 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

Isley Brothers Twist and Shout on Cool 103.5. Logan here wishing a very happy 79th birthday to the one and only Carlos Santana. Happy birthday, Carlos. We'll play some of your music in honor of your big day.

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It's Living Thing on the Lake's Greatest Hits. 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Logan with you here. Do you ever just have like a sudden realization that a song is even better than you thought? Like maybe you already liked the song, but just one day something switches in your brain and you realize, man, this song is a banger. That's what happened to me lately with this one from the Commodores. So I'm playing it for you now. 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
26: 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But it's the question marks around the value of the player and like what you could have gotten and maybe gamed the system where the Vikings process is under a microscope.
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27: From ABC News, I'm Michelle Franzen. The U.S. military still searching for a U.S. service member presumed dead following Friday's Iranian strikes at a U.S. base in Jordan. The Pentagon says two other military service members were killed. That war fueling hostilities and uncertainty again, with the Strait of Hormuz cut off to most ship traffic. ABC's Karen Travers has more on the impact to oil and gas prices.
28: We're now seeing gas going back to that $4 a gallon average, according to AAA. Traffic in the Strait of Hormuz has essentially slowed down significantly. Significantly again because of this week and a half now of ongoing strikes. There were 35 crossings in the Strait of Hormuz over the last 3 days, according to data.
27: In New York City, the FBI says one person is in custody after setting off some sort of incendiary device outside the building. Here's ABC's Aaron Katursky.
29: This happened outside 26 Federal Plaza, which houses Immigration Court. It's also where immigration applications are processed, and it has been the scene of protest before, but it was on the north side of the building where this apparent smoke device or some kind of firework with an accelerant, an incendiary device of some kind, detonated.
27: Federal regulators working to track the source of the growing cyclosporiasis outbreak across the U.S. ABC's Elizabeth Schulze says testing continues to find the source.
30: Taylor Farms says that the FDA has not identified a single positive product that has tested positive for the parasite and that this recall is out of an abundance of caution. Last week, the FDA, though, did link the outbreak in five states to Taylor Farms shredded iceberg lettuce that was sourced from central Mexico and supplied to Taco Bell restaurants. Taco Bell says that it has removed all affected products.
27: Georgia Democratic Senator John Ossoff writing a letter to HHS Secretary RFK Jr. demanding answers about HHS doing away with required monitoring, he says, of the parasite. You're listening to ABC News.
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1: I'm meteorologist Rodney Price. Heat advisory in effect this afternoon. High temperatures near 90. Heat index in the mid-90s. Mostly sunny skies, a little patchy smoke out there, and west winds will be on the increase. They'll gust up around 30 miles per hour. Tonight, mostly clear skies and breezy with lows in the lower 60s. Tuesday, not as warm, partly sunny, upper 70s. Your future feels right at home in Worthington, Minnesota. It's worth a look. Right now, it's 85.

Eagles take it to the limit of 1 o'clock on the Lake's Greatest Hits. Cool 103.5. Logan with you here now, 8 past 1, with an island girl. 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

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Cool 103.5, Logan here. If you have a young boy or girl in your life that likes to play baseball or softball, you need to get them signed up for the Elks Batter Up Batting Challenge this weekend in Brainerd. 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This is all going down at Oscar Christofferson Park in Baxter. 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

The recipe for a great summer in the BLA. Good times from Chic and a little sunshine with John Denver. He can feel it getting a little tan on his shoulders. 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

If the question is how long do we plan to keep playing the Lake's Greatest Hits on Cool 103.5, well, the answer is forever. We won't stop. We won't make you wait a million years. We'll just play another hit right now. The Grassroots on Cool 103.5.

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3: From ABC News, I'm Michelle Franzen. Hostilities expanding between the U.S. and Iran, trading strikes throughout the weekend. An Iranian attack at a U.S. base in Jordan Friday, killing two service members. Their bodies will return to U.S. soil tomorrow.
4: President Trump will travel to Dover Air Force Base in Delaware on Tuesday for the dignified transfer of remains of the U.S. service members killed over the weekend in the war with Iran. It's the third time since the start of the war that the president has attended this solemn ritual. Press Secretary Caroline Levitt says in a social media post that the president and the entire White House are praying for the families of the fallen service members. 17 American service members have been killed since the war in Iran began in late February. Karen Travers, ABC News, the White House.
3: In a social media post, President Trump saying that Israel's Prime Minister Benjamin Netanyahu will not be arrested while in the U.S. The president responding to New York City Mayor Zoran Mamdani's interview with the New York Times, saying his office is exploring a legal pathway, possibly for Netanyahu to be arrested on an international criminal court warrant for alleged war crimes. A new analysis finds a record number of Americans who owe student loans are unable to keep up with payments.
5: Defaults on student loans have surged across the U.S., reaching record levels as borrowers struggle to keep up with payments. The numbers have spiked since payments started coming due again following a lengthy pause intended to provide relief during the pandemic. Today, about 9.5 million people, one in every five federal student loan borrowers, are in default, meaning they're more than 9 months behind on their payments.
3: ABC's Sherry Preston. The merger between Paramount and Warner Brothers now temporarily on hold. A judge today issuing a two-week pause on the $110 billion deal. That after California's attorney general, along with 12 other states, filed a lawsuit challenging the merger, saying it would result in higher prices and fewer choices for consumers. On Wall Street this hour, stocks are mixed. 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
10: I'm meteorologist Rodney Price. Heat advisory in effect this afternoon. High temperatures near 90. Heat index in the mid-90s. Mostly sunny skies, a little patchy smoke out there, and west winds will be on the increase. They'll gust up around 30 miles per hour. Tonight, mostly clear skies and breezy with lows in the lower 60s. Tuesday, not as warm, partly sunny, upper 70s. Your future feels right at home in Worthington, Minnesota. It's worth a look. It's 87 at our studios.

When I Need You. That's Leo Sayer on the Lake's Greatest Hits. Cool 103.5. And Logan with you now, 7 minutes after two, as we keep the hits rolling. We always do. These are the Mamas and the Papas on Cool 103.5.

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Logan here, taking a moment to wish a happy birthday to a baseball legend. Happy birthday to both Minnesota Twins and National Baseball Hall of Famer, Tony Oliva. Tony O is 88 years old today. Of course, he was an 8-time All-Star and a 3-time batting title winner for the Minnesota Twins, in addition to starting his career off as the 1964 Rookie of the Year. So, in honor of your birthday, Tony, and in honor of your Rookie of the Year campaign in 1964, I've got one of the most popular songs from 1964. 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

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Cool 103.5. And Logan with you now, 27 after 2. Reunited with Peaches and Herb on Cool.

Three Dog Night. Celebrate on the Lake's Greatest Hits. Cool 103.5. Logan here. Taking a look at the Minnesota Twins. They were back in action over the weekend after the MLB All-Star break last week. Their first series of action found themselves in Chicago taking on the Cubs. Twins were able to take game one last Friday, but got beat on both Saturday and Sunday. And so now they head on over to Cleveland for a very important AL Central Divisional Series against the Cleveland Guardians. Game one of four tonight is a 5 o'clock pregame, 5:40 scheduled time of first pitch. And, of course, the action's right here on Cool 103.5.

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Billy Joel, thinking he's a big shot or something. I don't know. It's the Lake's Greatest Hits, Cool 103.5, and that's going to do it for me, Logan Veo, signing off and hopping on the midnight train to Georgia. I'll be back around again tomorrow just after 10 a.m. Dave Brooks, he's in studio next with lots of hits to play. Have a great rest of your Monday, and until next time, we'll talk soon.

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1: From ABC News, I'm Michelle Franzen. Growing hostilities between the U.S. and Iran, with strikes from each side intensifying. The Defense Department says Private Isabella Gonzalez and First Lieutenant Tyler Feehan died in an Iranian strike in Jordan at a U.S. base. A third service member is unaccounted for. Another U.S. service member also died during a controlled detonation of an Iranian drone in Iraq on July 18th. ABC's Karen Travers says the Strait of Hormuz once again closed to most ships.
2: This memo of understanding, which both sides have now declared dead, was aimed at getting the strait reopened. That was the focus there, to try to bring down oil prices, bring down gas prices. But there are concerns about the security in the area. The U.S. blockade is back in effect of Iranian ports. And right now, traffic in the strait has, of course, very much slowed down.
1: Yemen's Iranian-backed Houthi rebels announcing they're imposing a maritime embargo against Saudi Arabia in retaliation for a blockade on Yemen and a recent attack on Sanya International Airport. In Miami, attorneys for social media influencers Andrew and Tristan Tate telling a federal judge the Tate brothers will fight extradition back to the UK. They're facing dozens of new rape and sex trafficking charges in the UK. Both brothers deny any wrongdoing. ABC's Patrick Reville says both were arrested by U.S. marshals over the weekend in Miami.
3: What's really different here now is that the U.S. authorities have moved to arrest the Tates and to potentially extradite them to the UK. According to British prosecutors, these new charges relate to seven women in the UK.
1: Another hearing is set for 1 week from today. Federal officials in Manhattan say a man who has a history of anti-ICE activity is in custody after setting off an incendiary device outside the federal building. Injuries were reported. In Madrid, fans welcoming back Team Spain following their epic victory over Argentina in the World Cup final. Thousands lining the streets. 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
10: Brainerd Baxter weather.
11: I'm meteorologist Rodney Price. Heat advisory in effect this afternoon. High temperatures near 90. Heat index in the mid-90s. Mostly sunny skies, a little patchy smoke out there, and west winds will be on the increase. They'll gust up around 30 miles per hour. Tonight, mostly clear skies and breezy with lows in the lower 60s. Tuesday, not as warm, partly sunny, upper 70s. Your future feels right at home in Worthington, Minnesota. It's worth a look. 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

Cool 103.5, the lake's greatest hits forever, baby. Neil Diamond. Good afternoon. I'm Dave Brooks with a spiral staircase.

0: Cool 103.5, the lake's greatest hits, Arlo Guthrie down in Nawlins, they say it locally down there. Good afternoon, I'm Dave Brooks. Well, the Minnesota Twins, it wasn't the best run down in Chicago with the Cubs, but they'll continue the back end of their road trip. Four-game divisional series against the Cleveland Guardians out at Progressive Field. It'll be a 5:40 first pitch tonight, 5 o'clock pregame. You'll catch all the action right here. Your home for Minnesota Twins baseball in the Brainerd Lakes is on Cool 103.5. Twins, Guardians here tonight. Clapton is in next.
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Cool 103.5, the Lake's greatest hits. He will be in concert September 15th at the Grand Casino Arena, downtown St. Paul. Eric Clapton, good afternoon. I'm Dave Brooks with Elton John.

0: Cool 103.5, the Lake's greatest hits. Marvin Gaye, Tammy Terrell teaming up. Good afternoon. I'm Dave Brooks. Boy, all kinds of great shows to go check out, and many of them going to be coming to venues not far from you, not long from now. Lou Gramm, A Foreigner, going to be in concert August 15th at Allianz Field down at St. Paul. He and the rest of Foreigner will be in concert the next night, August 16th, at the new Mystic Lake Amphitheater in Shakopee. Kansas, Deep Purple, August 27th. They'll be at Mystic Lake down in the Twin Cities, the casino. Tommy James and the Shondells sharing the stage with the Herman's Hermits at the Minnesota State Fair Grandstand. Journey, couple chances to catch them in October. Styx in November. Even the WWE SummerSlam will take over the Vikings U.S. Bank Stadium August 1st and 2nd. So make your plans. Get your tickets. Let's go see some shows. Forecast breakdown after we had some bumps and bangs early this morning. We'll get around to that, but Carly Simon incoming next, maybe with another round of showers and storms. Cool 103.5.
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103.5, the Lake's greatest hits, Jim Stafford. Good afternoon. I'm Dave Brooks. Mark your calendars. August 27th, going to be in concert at the new Mystic Lake Amphitheater in Shakopee. Santana will be with The Doobies off their sophomore 1972 Talao Street album. The Doobie Brothers on Cool 103.

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7: From ABC News, I'm Michelle Franzen. The U.S. and Iran trading strikes for a second week of renewed hostilities. 2 service members were killed Friday in an Iranian attack on a U.S. base in Jordan. Another service member died in Iraq during a controlled detonation of an Iranian drone.
8: President Trump on social media issuing a stark warning to Iran today after the deaths of 3 U.S. service members over the weekend. The president writing, quote, "Every time Iran kills an American soldier, they will pay for that killing many times over." He wasn't specific on what this means for further U.S. military action or whether the ongoing strikes will escalate. The U.S. has hit Iran for 9 consecutive nights. The president in his post says he has issued a directive to Defense Secretary Pete Hegseth and the chair of the Joint Chiefs of Staff, Dan Kane, but he provided no details. Karen Travers, ABC News, the White House.
7: In New York, the FBI says a man accused of dousing a section of the building in Manhattan and setting off a firework causing smoke and fire is a former U.S. Army soldier. The suspect, now in custody, identified as Andrew Arabak. The FBI says he was a mechanic of Patriot missile systems between 2001 and 2005. The FBI's James Barnicle says Arabak was known to authorities as an anti-government extremist and targeted the building, allegedly, where Immigration Court and other government agencies are located.
9: He had 2 axes, a hammer, a machete, and 3 knives.
7: Authorities say several people were injured during that incendiary device incident. In Texas, the threat of flooding following major storms continuing. Governor Greg Abbott issuing a state disaster declaration for 59 counties and major disaster declaration seeking federal relief for 28 counties. Abbott commended residents for their efforts to heed warnings.
10: I heard about the trademark resilience that this region always shows whenever they face any type of challenge.
7: Abbott says the skies may be clear, but runoff remains a concern for swollen rivers. 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
15: I'm meteorologist Mace Michaels. Tonight, partly cloudy and pleasant, a little breezy with lows in the low 60s. A mix of sun and clouds for tomorrow. Really nice day with low humidity and a high in the mid-70s. Sunshine creeps the highs up to the upper 70s on Wednesday, mid-80s Thursday, but the humidity stays lower. Lakes, great food, and friendly faces. It's all in Worthington, Minnesota, and it's worth a look. Currently, it's 87.

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1: 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Off of their third album, 1974's Not Fragile, it's BTO on Cool 103.

0: Cool 103.5, the Lake's greatest hits, Bachman Turner Overdrive. Good afternoon. Dave Brooks joining you. 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

Cool 103.5, the Lake's greatest hits, Marilyn McCoo, Billy Davis Jr. That's what I call star power. 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

0: 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Good afternoon, I'm Dave Brooks. I have your Twins Guardians pregame coming up shortly. Journey, they're in next on Cool 103.5.
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Cool 103.5, the Lake's greatest hits, Yvonne Elliman. Good afternoon. I'm Dave Brooks. Out early because the boys of summer are in swinging, hopefully. Hopefully good pitching, good hitting, good fortune, let's hope. They got a two-game skid going. Let's see if they can't turn their fortunes around. A four-game divisional series. Twins hosting the will be taking on the Cleveland Guardians at Progressive Field in Cleveland, Ohio. 5:40 first pitch, which means the pregame momentarily. So it's decision time for you. The ball game's going to be on the FM dial 103.5. The music, and I'll lead you music fans online. 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Or through the on-air mobile app powered by the Lodge of the Brainerd Lakes. 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I'm Dave Brooks. I am mostly good to go. Twins Guardians pregame incoming shortly, plus Barry Manilow on Cool 103.5.

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3: From ABC News, I'm Lindsay Davis, anchor of Prime, streaming weeknights on ABC News Live. U.S. and Iran are entering a second week of renewed strikes. An attack by Iran at a U.S. base in Jordan killed two U.S. service members. A dignified transfer will take place tomorrow in Delaware. President Trump will attend. The war is fueling hostilities and uncertainty for oil and gas prices. ABC's Karen Travers has more.
4: We're now seeing gas going back to that $4 a gallon average, according to AAA. Traffic in the Strait of Hormuz has essentially slowed down significantly again because of this week and a half now of ongoing strikes. There were 30 verified crossings in the Strait of Hormuz over the last 3 days, according to data.
3: In Ocean Springs, Mississippi, family and friends gathered at a memorial service for Nolan Wells. The 18-year-old died while on a boating trip to Horn Island with friends on a 4th of July weekend. He did not return with his friends. The family is calling for justice and a transparent investigation. A former U.S. Army veteran is in custody after the FBI says he targeted Manhattan's federal building that houses immigration court and other agencies. He's accused of dousing an outdoor stairwell with gasoline and igniting it with a firework. ABC's Aaron Katursky has more.
5: They identified Andrew Arabaka as the suspect, 43 years old, lives in Poughkeepsie, New York, upstate, with an address also in Harlem. And it turns out that he served in the United States Army for 4 years between 2001 and 2005, worked on Patriot missile systems during that time in the service. And at some point, according to the authorities, he became anti-government, anti-ICE.
3: In Madrid, jubilation as fans welcome their FIFA World Cup champions following Spain's epic World Cup victory against defending champions Argentina yesterday. Oh. Crowds filled the streets for the parade for players and to get a glimpse of the World Cup trophy. You're listening to ABC News.
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10: Good afternoon. From the Brainerd Now newsroom, I'm Noelle Lee. The probes into the ICE murders of Renee Good, Alex Preddy, and the shooting of Julio Cesar are moving into a critical stage. The Hennepin County attorney has possession of evidence from all the shootings, and the agents who have been charged are expected to ask their case be tried in a federal court. If the cases do get moved to a federal court, any accused agents will face a pool of jurors selected from the entire state and not just Hennepin County. And as a result of severe wildfires in Canada and Minnesota, Minnesota is facing the longest air quality alert on record. This since the Minnesota Pollution Control Agency began issuing alerts back in 2008. The previous record set in 2021 was 5 days. The current alert is expected to last until Monday, August 4th at noon. The Minnesota Department of Natural Resources has suspended all burning permits during this alert, and officials are urging people to avoid campfires to help reduce air pollution. And in other fire news, one of the biggest and largest state festivals, the Blueberry Art Festival in Ely, has been canceled as the city continues to grapple with the effects of the wildfires in northern Minnesota. This past weekend, the festival announced that the Ely Chamber of Commerce Board of Directors has made the decision to cancel this year's 46th annual Blueberry Art Festival. The tough decision came as wildfires are burning near and in the Boundary Waters Canoe area, fires leading to poor air quality, evacuations, and closures in the area. We recognize the impact this decision has on businesses, our community, vendors, and visitors. Ely remains resilient, and the Chamber remains committed to supporting our businesses through recovery efforts and future opportunities. Announcement was made yesterday. and a lotto ticket sold in Minnesota won $34.12 million in the Saturday drawing. It is the largest Lotto America jackpot ever won in Minnesota, according to the Minnesota State Lottery. The winning ticket was sold at a Holiday Station store in Coon Rapids. The winning $34.12 million annuitized jackpot, or $15.15 million cash option, is the first Lotto American jackpot won this year. And now you're in the know from the Brainerd Now newsroom. I'm Noelle Lee.
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11: I'm meteorologist Mace Michaels. Tonight, partly cloudy and pleasant, a little breezy with lows in the low 60s. A mix of sun and clouds for tomorrow. Really nice day with low humidity and a high in the mid-70s. Sunshine creeps the highs up to the upper 70s on Wednesday, mid-80s Thursday, but the humidity stays lower. Lakes, great food, and friendly faces. It's all in Worthington, Minnesota, and it's worth a look. Currently, it's 87.

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Good evening, I'm Dave Brooks. Well, the Twins and Guardians pregame is underway on the FM dial, 103.5. 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Here's Crosby, Stills, and Nash.

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Good evening. Dave Brooks joining you with Elton John.

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2: From ABC News, I'm Michelle Franzen. Fresh strikes continue in the Middle East as the U.S. and Iran mark a second week of escalations. The Pentagon says two U.S. military members were killed at a U.S. base in Jordan Friday due to Iranian strikes.
3: CENTCOM had said over the weekend that the strikes at Iran are aimed at degrading their ability to go after commercial ships in the Strait of Hormuz. Of course, that's been the big focus over these last 2 weeks, trying to limit Iran's ability to strike at those ships. But every time the United States has launched one of those strikes, Iran has hit back at U.S. assets in the region, as we saw over the weekend with the deaths of these service members.
2: The dignified transfer military ceremony will take place tomorrow in Delaware. President Trump is expected to attend. Paramount's acquisition of Warner Brothers has been put on a temporary hold.
4: A federal judge here in California has granted a temporary restraining order as part of a lawsuit filed by attorneys general in multiple states. The court order puts Paramount Skydance's acquisition of Warner Brothers on hold for 14 days and means a merger cannot go forward during that time. The states led by California are trying to block the deal, citing antitrust worries involving the $110 billion acquisition of Warner Brothers. The judge saying in the order that the states offered compelling evidence that combined companies will possess substantial market share in the wide-release theatrical distribution market. Alex Stone, ABC News, Los Angeles.
2: Following their arrest in Miami over the weekend, attorneys for social media influencers Andrew and Tristan Tate told a federal judge they'll fight extradition to the UK. They're facing dozens of new rape and sex trafficking charges involving seven alleged victims. The Tate brothers deny any wrongdoing. ABC's Patrick Reval with more.
5: They have also brought forward dozens of additional charges, including of alleged rape again, as well as assault, human trafficking, and as well as making pornography of a minor.
2: Another hearing is set for next Monday. 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
13: I'm meteorologist Mace Michaels. Tonight, partly cloudy and pleasant, a little breezy with lows in the low 60s. A mix of sun and clouds for tomorrow. Really nice day with low humidity and a high in the mid 70s. Sunshine creeps the highs up to the upper 70s on Wednesday, mid 80s Thursday, but the humidity stays lower. Lakes, great food, and friendly faces. It's all in Worthington, Minnesota, and it's worth a look. Right now, we're at 86.

Cool 103.5, the Lake's greatest hits, Andy Gibb. Good evening, I'm Dave Brooks. The Twins and the Guardians, they're underway. The opening of their four-game divisional series at Progressive Field in Cleveland. That's currently underway on the FM dial, 103.5. The Lake's greatest music hits, they're here at Cool 103.5 online. Here's Tommy James and the Shondells.

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2: From ABC News, I'm Stephanie Officer. At a memorial service honoring Nolan Wells in Mississippi today, a major civil rights activist pledged thousands to assist in the investigation into Wells' death. ABC's Ike Ajachi.
3: Reverend Al Sharpton offered that $50,000 reward for anyone with information leading to the arrest and conviction in this investigation into Nolan Wells' death. This was sort of an incentive for someone to speak up, because later on in the day, he reiterated that Nolan Wells never made it back to shore. Someone knows something, someone has seen something.
2: In Delaware County, Ohio, five people, two women and three men, have died after jumping into the Scioto River Sunday. According to police, the group was trying to help another person who was struggling to swim. A motorist called 911 after a child with the group flagged them down nearby. During an earlier press conference, Sheriff Jeff Balzer described what witnesses said happened to trigger this heartbreaking chain of events.
4: A group of people came to the river sometime last evening to enjoy themselves on a summer night, including some fishing. And at some point, we believe one of the folks got in the river to go swimming. And that's when the tragedy started to occur.
2: A new analysis shows a record number of people cannot keep up with their student loan payments. ABC's Sherry Preston.
5: Defaults on student loans have surged across the U.S., reaching record levels as borrowers struggle to keep up with payments. The numbers have spiked since payments started coming due again following a lengthy pause intended to provide relief during the pandemic. Today, about 9.5 million people, one in every five federal student loan borrowers, are in default, meaning they're more than 9 months behind on their payments.
2: Ford is recalling nearly 400,000 vehicles because the second row seat may move unexpectedly. 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